sleep, but still the night. 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I get

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Echoes of eternal glory ringing through the halls. The city that once told a story. The king of

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will fade eventually. So if our time is running out, day after day, we'll make the mundane a masterpiece. Oh my, my, oh my, my love, I take one look at you, you're taking me

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